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I could see it on your face. I could hear it in the silence.

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